0: watching.
1: I just want to dance all night, have a little fun. I think I might.
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And when he finished speaking,

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I'd have myself a cigarette. I'd eat a Big Mac. 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I'd open up some Jack. Give my wife a big wet kiss like Juliet and Romeo. And have myself a cigarette.

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I'd have myself a cigarette, I'd eat a Big Mac, I'd walk into the liquor store, steal a bottle of Jack, give Dolly a big wet kiss, tell the aliens no, then I'd have myself a cigarette.

Sunday morning, and I was listening to the preaching, and the church roof just flew off, and the angel said, hey, hey, we're not quite sure why, but all your sins have been forgiven, and your chariot is waiting.